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0: 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A Monday night, July almost gone, August around the corner. How's your summer going so far? Have you done any road trips, any camping trips? Have you been fishing? Have you made relationships a priority in your life? There is someone in my life who is a hard working person. This man prides himself on how diligently he works. But relationships are nearly impossible. Relationships are nearly impossible because growing up, the only thing he was ever given praise for was his work ethic, his hard work. And so entering into relationships and maintaining relationships and just sitting down, talking to people and enveloping them with love is nearly impossible. And it really is quite heartbreaking because as hard as he works, in 5 years and 10 years and 15 years, it's not going to matter. When he's gone, everything will turn to dust and decay, everything that he worked so hard on. And all those opportunities to invest himself in loving others will be gone. Make relationships your top priority, and everything else will fall into place. We'll be back. 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
12: Hi, Mary Beth. 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What can I do for you?
13: Hi, Delilah. I was hoping you'd play a song for the most wonderful man in the whole wide world, my husband, Bill.
12: Now, how do you know Bill is the most wonderful man?
13: Because
12: I know somebody that I kind of think is the most wonderful guy.
13: Well, how do you describe the guy that does absolutely everything for you and you don't even have to ask? Right down to the laundry.
12: Really?
13: Oh, absolutely.
12: And he knows how to not throw your nice stuff in and ruin it, but take it to the dry cleaners instead?
13: You betcha.
12: Good for you, girl.
13: And he cooks and he cleans, too.
12: Really?
13: Yeah.
12: And is he cute to boot?
13: You bet.
12: All right,
13: and he's just an absolute, he's a gift from God. I couldn't have asked for a better man.
12: Well, you hang on tight to him, okay?
13: I plan on it.

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0: 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Or maybe it's just pure selfishness. Something to think about on this summer night. 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
11: I just wanted to dedicate a song to my husband. 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
10: Why are you not with your honey tonight?
11: He actually had to work for the first time in 9 years.
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11: Yes.
10: Because if this were the first time he had worked in 9 years, you wouldn't be calling me.
11: Yes, exactly.
10: Tell me how much you love him.
11: Been together since I was in fourth grade and he was in fifth grade, and we've basically grew up together. I've never known anyone else but him, and he's always been there by my side. When we were little, he used to play the kissing game, run up and kiss me and then run away, and I had cooties and when I try to kiss him, and he's gotten past that, thank goodness.
10: Now, how old were you two when he got past the you've got cooties stage and I hate girls stage?
11: Seventh grade.
10: Okay, so when puberty sort of kicked in, all of a sudden you didn't have cooties.
11: Exactly.
10: And he didn't run away after he'd kiss you.
11: No.
10: So you've loved him all your life.
11: Definitely. When I was 9, I told my mom that I was going to marry him.

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2: 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How are you tonight? Did you have a long day? 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We're here to talk to you, to laugh with you, sometimes to cry with you, but always to encourage you, to let you know how much we appreciate you and how special you are

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1: I know it's late and I know you're tired. 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Good night. 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
15: I got this letter from Karen, who clearly looks at life as an adventure. She says, play a song for my husband, Bo. We've been married 15 years, and we've been through homelessness. Okay, addresslessness, because we did have a camper to live in. And yet, through it all, we managed to see a lot of beautiful country together. We have a nice home to live in now. We are very blessed. We have 7 children between us, and they are grown. So it's just us. You know when you grow older and someone is too busy for you? Well, I think that we got there, but we're healthy and happy together, and now we have retired. Sometimes we have the most fun doing nothing at all. Can you play Still the One? Because, well, because he is.

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0: 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The Morning Show with Yvonne, getting your Tuesday morning started. Here we are on this July 28th. What do we celebrate today? National Milk Chocolate Day. So give yourself a little sweet treat today. Also, National Water Park Day. And if you're headed to one, it's a perfect day to do it because it's going to be another steamy day. We'll get to that in just a second. National Soccer Day. World Cup recently. We're kind of missing it. So do something to celebrate soccer today. And finally, National Hamburger Day. So if there are any deals out there, we will try to find them and get them to you throughout the show. Coming up on the show today at 7:20, we're going to play Pop Quiz, Know Your Music, and we've got two tickets and a parking pass to give you to enjoy Universal Orlando Resort. Then at 7:30, we'll kick off your Tuesday workday commercial free. Your weather today, like I said, another steamy one headed up to 95. Overnight lows in the upper 70s with a chance of afternoon thunderstorms. Sunrise this morning at 6:43. It's 78 right now.
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We have the Jacksonville Rock Orchestra tribute to David Bowie coming up at the Florida Theater. 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

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But coming up next, the best state to grow old in is no longer Florida. I'll tell you who just took over the number one spot.

0: 96.1 WEJZ, Jacksonville's best variety. The morning show with Yvonne. Thank you for getting your Tuesday morning started with us. We'll kick it off commercial-free coming up at 7:30. And there's a new ranking of the best states to grow old in, and Florida is no longer number one. It is now Hawaii, which sounds much more affordable than Florida, said no one ever. But the ranking is based on things like the number of residents 75 and older, hospital beds, life expectancy, the availability of nurses, nursing homes, the cost of nursing care, air quality index, sunlight exposure, and walkability. And somehow Hawaii was number one, but we're still up there at number two. Runner-up, not bad. Number three was New Jersey, followed by Massachusetts, New York, Virginia, Rhode Island, Nebraska, Oregon, and Washington. That's your top 10 states to grow old in. Mississippi was deemed the worst state for aging. According to the report, they have the shortest life expectancy. They live in the least walkable state and have low-rated nursing homes. The rest of the bottom five, Oklahoma, New Mexico, our friends to the north in Georgia and Michigan.
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And never mind that two-factor authentication. 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

0: 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And there's nothing more frustrating than getting a new phone like I did recently and having to go through all those two-factor authentications just to get into your apps. Well, that might be a thing of the past because Google just announced that Google accounts will be getting a new selfie video sign-in option that can be handy if you lose your phone or pass keys. Setting it up is a little like storing your fingerprints. You'll need to take a selfie video for reference where you show different angles of your face. Basically, you just look ahead, move the camera around your face like you do when you're trying to take a selfie, looking for the best angle, that good lighting. It can also be set up on a laptop. Then if you get locked out of your Google account in the future, you just take another selfie video and Google will match your video against your saved selfie. They say this includes multiple layers of security to help prevent deepfakes and other impersonation attempts. And for now, this is only a Google thing, but it wouldn't be surprising if other apps implement this as well. The latest in digital security.
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We'll be commercial free at the bottom of the hour. So no one won the Powerball last night. Mega Millions is tonight. So let's play a little money game, shall we? A little poll was done on whether you would pick $50,000 instantly or flip a coin for a chance at $1 million. We'll share the results with you coming up after NSYNC.

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1: Jacksonville's best variety, 96.1 WEJZ, the morning show with Yvonne. Thank you for getting your Tuesday morning started with us. We'll kick it off commercial-free coming up at the bottom of the hour. But no one won the Powerball last night, which now stands at $663 million. Next drawing tomorrow night. Mega Millions drawing tonight with $800 million up for grabs. So let's play a little money game. If you had a choice between instantly receiving $50,000 or flipping a coin for a 50% chance to win $1 million, which one would you pick? Well, someone conducted a poll and found that most Americans would take the guaranteed $50,000. 65% to be exact. Only a quarter of us would flip the coin for $1 million and risk walking away with nothing. There is the small percentage who aren't sure what they would do. I would definitely go for the 50%, I think. I would try for the million. I don't know why. I would just go for it. I mean, you have a 50% chance. Way better than the lottery, right? Some side notes from the poll. Midwesterners are most likely to take the quick 50K. Men were a lot more likely to want to flip the coin than women. So the question is, which one would you do and why? You can text us or leave us an open mic at WEJZ.com. 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

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The Morning Show with Yvonne. Coming up on 720 on your Tuesday morning. We'll be commercial-free for the workday. Coming up in 10 minutes. But right now, fun and games on a Tuesday with Pop Quiz. Know your music. And we've got two tickets and a parking pass to Universal Orlando Resort for their summer of action-packed fun. If you can tell me the title and artist of this song.

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It's 721-3696, caller 6. 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

0: 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The morning show with Yvonne here at 7:25 on your Tuesday morning. We'll kick you off for your workday coming up commercial free in about 5 minutes, but right now in the middle of Pop Quiz. Let's go to the phone and see if we can find ourselves a winner. Hi, who's this?
1: Hi, this is Vicky.
0: All right, Vicky, you're caller 6. So title and artist of that song?
1: It's How to Save a Life by The Fray.
0: Yes, very good. The Fray with Yay! How to Save a Life. They're actually coming to town. They'll be in St. Augustine at the amphitheater there on Saturday, August 8th. So that'd be a fun thing to do. But Vicky,
1: oh my gosh.
0: You know what else is a fun thing to do is go to Universal.
1: Oh my gosh, I'm so excited.
0: We've got 2 tickets and a parking pass to enjoy Universal Orlando Resort this summer. They have so much stuff going on, all kinds of movie-based rides and the Hogwarts Castle and all that fun stuff. So enjoy, okay, Vicky?
1: Oh, thank you so much.
0: You are very welcome. Thank you so much for playing Pop Quiz. 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

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Good morning show with Yvonne here at 7:35, commercial free. And The Fray, the subject of our pop quiz today. And as I mentioned, they're coming to the St. Augustine Amphitheater on August 8th. Not this Saturday, next Saturday. In support of their album, A Light That Waits, that's their first new album in over a decade. So they are back along with Dashboard Confessional next week.

Jacksonville's best variety, 96.1 WEJZ, the morning show with Yvonne here at 7:54, commercial free on your Tuesday. And we've had some big movies this year, Toy Story 5, The Odyssey, but Spider-Man Brand New Day is about to unseat them all. Spider-Man expected to be the biggest opening of the year when it hits theaters this Friday. The fourth Tom Holland Spidey movie is projected to make between $180 and $190 million in its first weekend out.

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And it's Shark Week, officially underway through this Saturday. 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Tonight, you have Jurassic Sharks at 8 p.m., Jaws versus Orca at 9 p.m., and at 10 p.m., Chum Island Catching a Killer. And then we're all afraid to go in the ocean this week. I love Shark Week. Anyway, it starts tonight, 8 p.m.

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Commercial free on your Tuesday morning, and coming up after the Backstreet Boys. Bon Jovi, You Give Love a Bad Name. He performed his ninth and final show at Madison Square Garden on Sunday night. Bruce Springsteen joined him on the last night, and he made it through the whole show. Well, I guess I should have gone Sundays instead of last Thursday. Darn it.

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The Morning Show with Yvonne. Thank you for starting your Tuesday morning off with us here at 8:43. And news on this National Milk Chocolate Day, that sniffing chocolate could be the next secret to a better workout. What? Share this craziness with you. After Lifehouse.

0: 96.1 WEJZ, Jacksonville's best variety. The morning show with Yvonne on this Tuesday morning here at 8:46, July 28th. And news on this National Milk Chocolate Day that sniffing chocolate could be the secret to a better workout. Yes, a workout hack that actually doesn't involve a new supplement or fancy gym gear. All you have to do is smell some chocolate. A new study found that men who hadn't eaten for at least 10 hours were able to complete more leg extension reps when they smelled chocolate between sets. Who came up with this study? And where can women sign up? The study included 23 men who tested three different scents: dark chocolate, milk chocolate, and water. And the biggest boost came from dark chocolate, with guys completing about 18 more reps than they did when they were smelling just plain water. Milk chocolate did help too, about adding about 9 extra reps. And researchers found, even though rep counts increased, the men didn't say the workouts felt any more difficult. They even reported feeling less interested in eating after smelling dark chocolate. Researchers think the strong, bitter scent may act as a signal that a filling food is on the way, and that helps the brain create a sense of fullness before any food is actually eaten. So you're saying sniffing chocolate could be the next new diet hack. Right.
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Thank you for getting your Tuesday morning started with us here at 9:04. And someone put together a list of the longest running rock bands, people who have never broken up or gone on hiatus. Number one, can you guess? The Rolling Stones since 1962, followed by Scorpions and ZZ Top. Also making the list, Def Leppard, U2, the Chili Peppers, Bon Jovi, Poison, and Guns N' Roses. Whitesnake did not make the list.

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0: I am telling you goodbye now. 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The Morning Show with Yvonne, wrapping things up on this Tuesday morning at 9:41. July 28th, National Water Park Day. I highly suggest finding one with this heat. We do have a heat advisory. In effect, starts at 11 a.m. We're already at, I mean, where are we? 84, and it's not even 10 a.m. yet in the morning. That is kind of crazy. We are headed up to 96 today. And actually, most of us are going to stay dry, so no relief from showers today. Slight chance, always a slight chance. Anyway, join us tomorrow morning on the show at 7:20 on a Wednesday. We're going to play What the Heck Was That? A little sound effect will get you into somewhat of a park, not a water park, but Universal Orlando Resort. That is going to be a fabulous time. We've got two tickets and a parking pass for you tomorrow morning at 7:20. If you want to win those, make sure you're listening for that sound effect. 7:30, we'll kick off your Wednesday speed bump to the weekend commercial free. Until then, make it a great day, my friends. Jordan Klein's up next.
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All right. Oh, the fun part of the day where we take a look at this forecast. A mix of sun and clouds today. Now, they're saying the high is 99, but can we just call it and just say 100? I like even numbers. It works. Here's Mariah Carey and Hero on 96.1 WEJC.

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Fred listening to us on the east side. Amanda and Heather in Bay Meadows. And Terry on the west side. Thanks for having us on, guys. Right now, little Billy Joel on 96.1 WEJC.

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96.1 WEJC, Jacksonville's best variety. Another day, another heat advisory. We're going to see a high of around 99. A mix of sun and clouds today. Your sprints on 96.1.

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A big shout out to everyone who is answering phones or scheduling appointments. Or maybe you're just one of the ones that get to politely say, you know, let me check on that for you. 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

96.1 WHAC, Jacksonville's best of variety. We've got Courtney on the west side, Sarah on the north side, and Shannon in St. Augustine, all ready to head into the lunch hour. Me too. I'm starving. Here's Mariah Carey. It's Fantasy on 96.1 WHAC.

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Yes, under another heat advisory. Mix of sun clouds today. We're going to see a high of 99. I just say we call it 100. I like even numbers, and that's how I do this. And I'm not a meteorologist, so go figure. Here's Michael Jackson on 96.1.

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0: 96.1 WEJC, Jacksonville's best variety. You know, your GPS says that you're going to be there in 20 minutes, but Jacksonville's traffic says that's adorable. Here's Sarah Smith on 96.1.
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Guys, thanks so much for having us on. 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

Jacksonville's best variety, 96.1 WEJC. Good afternoon. I'm Matt Passford. 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The stress-free ride is brought to you by Harrell & Harrell.

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96.1 WEJC. A little bit of rain tomorrow, 35% chance. Low tonight, 79. Pardon me. Low tonight of 79 with a ridiculous, I mean, it's just offensive, high of 97 tomorrow.

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2: 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Tuesday night underway. Welcome. If you're a newcomer to this show, I'm so glad you found us. We are here to talk to you, to listen to you, to spend time with you, and to get to know you just a little bit better. So come on in and make yourself at home.

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7: 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Tonight's Delilah's Dilemma is from Mary, who says, "Dear Delilah, I recently got married. And on my wedding night, I found out that my husband was talking to other women. It's not the first time either. Call me stupid for staying with a guy who I thought would change, but sadly does not seem to be changing. I'm tired of always being the one putting out the effort. I've tried communicating with him, but it feels like everything I say goes in one ear and out the other. I guess I married him having the hope that he would change. But I guess I'm seeing I was wrong. Is it really worth staying? Please help me," from Mary. Mary, I will have my mama Delilah words for you coming up next. You're listening to Delilah.
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0: 96.1 WEJZ, keeping you company on a Tuesday night. We call it Talk About It Tuesday night. And many, many years ago, when my late son Zach was a kid, we had to have tacos on Tuesday nights. Zach was diagnosed on the autistic spectrum when he was just 18 months old. And one of his unique personality traits is that once he decided something was tradition, it had to always, always be that way. Once he decided we were going to have tacos on Talk About It Tuesday, it always, always had to happen. And so it did in some form or another. Sometimes it was chicken tacos. Sometimes it was beef tacos. Sometimes it was enchiladas or nachos with taco sauce. He didn't care so long as there was that flavoring, that seasoning that he loved, and sour cream. He was a happy young man. And we've carried on the tradition, even though he left us and went to a better kitchen in heaven. I still do tacos with the kids on Talk About It Tuesday. And now we're going to talk about whatever you want to talk about. So come on in and make yourself at home. 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
0: John, I'm glad you've called us. So what can I do to make your night a little more enjoyable?
19: Well, I'd like to dedicate a song to a very special lady that I met about a year ago. And we have kind of a unique situation. My job keeps me away from home a lot. I'm a pilot, so it's kind of...
0: I get it.
19: And her name is Mary, and the support she gives me and... the love is just really incredible. Never really met anybody like her. So, like I said, we're apart quite a bit, but when we get home or when I get back, it's just a very, very special relationship. I feel very blessed.
0: Mm-hmm. In other words, you're going out of your mind missing her right now.
19: Pretty much, yeah.
0: Yeah, pretty much, and you're trying to be cool because you don't want to come on too strong.
19: Right, yes. Yeah, you pretty much got that one on
0: there. Yep, so you got to be cool. You got to play it cool. You don't want to let her know that you really feel like you're 16 again and you really have a wicked crush on her and you can't wait to see her again, huh?
19: Pretty much the story.
0: Mm-hmm. And then you go to sleep thinking about her and you wake up thinking about her and pretty much all day she crosses your mind.
19: Pretty much, yeah.
0: All right, I'll play a good song for you. You have a great summer and get home soon to that woman.
19: Well, thanks for your time.